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3: 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Ladies and gentlemen, we have a word from Def Jam. 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
4: 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Celebrating black music. 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

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Shout out to Snoop. He recently received a key to the city of Long Beach. You know that's where he's from, the ALBC. Here he is with new music.

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1: 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On the song with him is King George, Calvin Richardson, Cupid, and Roy Chip Anthony.

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Once again, congratulations to the New York Knicks, NBA champs. Wow, that series, boy, that was high anxiety. Woo! Congrats to them. And on Thursday is the big ticker tape parade. They're saying it's going to be, might be the biggest ever.

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1: 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What's good? It's A. Millie headed your way. Got some music from Earth, Wind, and Fire. Let's do Reasons today. Also, we got to talk about the NBA Finals and the Knicks.

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Magic 97.1, Montgomery's number one for old school in today's R&B. What's happening? It's your girl, A. Millie. Coming up, let's do 702. I got where my girl's at. Also, got some Jodeci for you. Let's do Cry For You. Yes, that's coming up right after that. So, this Sunday, Father's Day is coming up on June 21st. And I know you ain't got your husband, your daddy, nothing for Father's Day. But I got something for you. How about you can win two free tickets to the Harriet Cruise on Sunday for their Father's Day cruise. Now, here's what you have to do. I need you to call me up at 334-274-9197. Tell me what the special man is.

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What's good? It's Millie Troop is headed your way. Let's do all I do is think of you right now. Let's think about some Stokely. Here's Knees Love.

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1: This is Sandra from Wetumpka.
0: Hey, Sandra, how you doing?
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1: Magic 97.1, Montgomery's number one for old school in today's R&B. What's happening? It's your girl, A. Millie, coming up. This Duquesne and Joe headed your way. Got Faded Pictures. Also, let me see what else I got. Kayla Brianna is coming up next with Energy right after that. All right, so it's a lot of things that's going on right here in Montgomery and surrounding areas. And if you want to know

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Magic 97.1, Montgomery's number one for old school and today's R&B. What's happening? It's your girl, A. Millie. Coming up, let's do Neo. Also got some Black Street with No Diggity. That's coming up in just a couple of minutes. All right, so let me tell you what I watched this weekend. I watched the new episode of The Chi, and I feel like Nook is just like, he needs to go.

Magic 97.1. What's good? It's your girl, A. Millie. Headed your way. Got some music from Anita Baker. Let's do No One in the World. Also, news about Tyra Banks, because guess who she's suing? Netflix, off of that documentary about America's Next Top Model. Yes, she's coming for some money. I'll tell you more about that story coming up right now. Let's get into Tim's. Here's Free Mind.

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